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received a letter from a listener named Candace who said, I would like it if you could play a song for my old high school sweetheart. His name is Corey, and today is his birthday. 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We saw each other through some really tough times. During those years, his brother died, and my mother was diagnosed with a mental illness. He has now moved on. He's married with a beautiful little boy and another child on the way. I want to let him know I am happy for him and for his beautiful family. Please wish him a happy birthday.

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1: Keeping you company all night long, every night, every single night that I have the privilege to come into this studio and speak to you. I don't take it lightly. I don't take it for granted. You are precious, valuable, and valued. Of all the earthly treasures we could store up, if we had a den like Aladdin's den where the genie's bottle was kept and it's filled to the roof with gold, all of those material treasures are not as precious, as valuable as your life, as your heart, as your soul. 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You are precious. I want you to know that. 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
1: Hi, good evening. Welcome. You've called the Delilah Show. Who is this?
25: This is Geneva. Hi, Delilah. How are you today?
1: Geneva, I am wonderful. What can I do for you tonight?
25: Well, my partner and I are in like a loveless situation. I love her, but she just doesn't know how to say no to her family, to her friends. And it leaves no time for me. And I don't know what to do. I want the relationship to work, but something always comes up. Something is always more important than me. And I don't know how to keep going on.
1: How old are you? How old is your partner?
25: I'm 61, and my partner is 61.
1: So chances are, she's a grown woman. She ain't gonna change. At 61, you are who you are. At 16, 17, 18, you know, even into your 20s. You'll change, maybe, but at 61, that's just a year or two younger than me. I ain't changing. So you're going to have to accept that this is who she is, or say, I can't live like this.
25: I'm getting to the point where I'm saying I can't live like this, but it breaks my heart.
1: So how many hours a day are you in each other's company?
25: Well, we both have jobs, we both work, and I may see her on the weekends if family or friends don't get in the way.
1: But do you work different schedules?
25: We work different schedules, yes.
1: And can you change jobs, or could she?
25: Not at this late in the game, no. That's not feasible. But I would just like for you to dedicate a song to her.
1: And tell her what?
25: Tell her that I love her, but I can't keep going on like this.

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0: inspires you? Who is your inspiration? Is there somebody in your life who has overcome incredible odds and they just keep moving forward? They just keep plugging on. I have a mother-in-law who's really a mother outlaw because her son and I have been divorced for over 20 years. And yet when she and my father-in-law accepted me into their hearts, we formed a relationship that is eternal. And my mother-in-law spends hours on her knees, hours praying for me and my kids, not just her grandkids, but all my kids that she loves. She is a tiny, diminutive little woman. She's like not even 5 foot tall, but she is a giant of faith. And when she calls me and says, "This is on my heart," I know when she says, "I'm going to say a prayer for you," she means it and she does it. Who inspires you that way? Who inspires you? I want to know. Call me and tell me, or you can write to me. 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We'll be back. 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
4: Brittany, what can I do for you?
5: Well, I just wanted a song played for my husband. We've been through quite a bit the last few years. We've had our issues and we've came through them. And when we got together, I had a son of my own. And he took him in as his own. And he's just been there through everything. Had quite a few health issues through the past years, and I just want a song played for him.
4: So he's a good guy.
5: He is.
4: Loving and supportive and encouraging.
5: Yes, in every way. We're actually pregnant with our third child. We'll be receiving our third child here in July, and I get really sick when I get pregnant, and I've lost about 26 pounds, and he's just awesome and has done everything he can to keep our family above water, I guess. You know, he does everything that he possibly can to keep us stable, and he's just awesome in general.
4: How old are you?
5: I'm 23.
4: And you're soon to be having baby number three?
5: Yes.
4: Wow. God bless you. I will play a great song for your young family.
5: Thank you.
4: You have a good night. Thanks for calling.
5: Thank you.

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0: Nancy, tell me who's on your heart.
1: There is a certain someone that doesn't know that I care for him, and I didn't get a chance to tell him last month, and I'm very upset about it.
0: Okay, so you have a crush on someone.
1: Yes, I do, and he does on me.
0: And so why are we so emotional?
1: You see, I've been married for a long time, and it's not well. It's not a good marriage. And it just happened. It just happened, you know, love at first sight. And I was scared to tell him how I felt. And when I got up the courage to tell him this past Tuesday, he didn't attend the meeting. We don't have each other's numbers, but we know where each other work. So now I have to wait until September to see him again.
0: And you wish that you had said, I love you, and you didn't.
1: Yes.
0: What's his name, Nancy?
1: His name is Tony.
0: So has Tony given you the strength to face the fact that you are not in a good situation?
1: Yes. Yes. I need a change. I definitely need a change.
0: And are you going to do what you have to do to bring about that change?
1: Yes, I am. Yes, I am.
0: Okay.
1: Definitely. I'm so happy I got to you, Delilah. I listen to you on my way home every night.
0: I'm glad you got through. I'm glad I'm here for you. I'm glad you're able to cry your tears. Now go take care of resolving your situation.
1: I will.
0: Okay.
1: All right. Thank you so much.

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0: I want to take a moment to say thank you to every man and woman in uniform, to every man and woman who has ever served in the armed forces. Thank you. Thank you for the sacrifices you've made. Thank you for the commitment that you made. Thank you for sacrificial love. Nothing impresses me more, I don't think, than sacrificial love. Acts of sacrificial love. When you care about someone else so much, not to benefit yourself, you don't get anything out of it. You're doing it as a sacrifice to love. And boy, doesn't that describe our men and women in uniform, our military? So if you are currently serving in the military, or if your son or your daughter is, your husband or your wife, or if you served in the past, thank you. Thank you for the sacrifices you make for complete strangers, for people who don't agree with you, for people who don't respect you. You're still willing to lay down your life. And I appreciate that. I appreciate you. A salute to our men and women in uniform and who have ever been in uniform tonight. We will be back with your request and your dedications. You're listening to Delilah.
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0: Hi, Roman. Welcome to the Delilah Show. What can I do for you tonight?
1: I just want to say congratulations first to two people in my life that I worship and adore. First is my daughter. She just graduated from college, and she graduated with honors.
0: Wow. What's her name?
1: Catherine. We call her Katie.
0: So what did Katie get her degree in?
1: Teaching. She started teaching this year, and she loves it. And she's going to be the best teacher ever because she loves kids. And it's amazing. She is great. She is so sweetheart and loving. It's amazing. I'm so proud of her. And the other person is my best friend. She makes me a better person.
0: What's her name, Roman?
1: Rochelle. We're great friends. I care the world for her, and I will do everything and anything for her. They make me a better person, both of them. I'm very grateful to have both of them in my life.
0: I will play a beautiful song to let these two women know

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1: 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I adore them.

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0: So what are you doing on this Wednesday night? Are you looking forward to the weekend? Are you just trying to make it through the day? Did you have a great day today? A day infused with creativity? Maybe you had a day infused with stress and anxiety. I am here to remind you that tonight, this hour, put all that stuff aside and focus on the important things in life, which aren't things at all, but people, your family, your friends, strangers, enemies. Seriously, you know what I discovered years ago? You know what? I'll tell you what I discovered years ago in just a minute. We'll be right back. You're listening to Delilah.
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21: 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She says, I have so many wonderful memories of my father. He was loving, patient, understanding, and not to mention hilarious. I remember him wearing shorts with black knee-high socks and sandals. I think about him every day, and I never forget that time, the times we had, just the two of us. He is loved, he is missed on this and every Father's Day. 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
2: Spreading some good cheer and goodwill tonight. Do you have a great story about lending a hand, doing a good deed, helping someone else out, paying it forward? 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If so, call in and share your goodwill story with all of us tonight.

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1: Hi, Delilah.
0: How are you?
1: Good. How are you?
0: I'm wonderful. What can I do for you?
1: I was just calling to tell you about my stepdad. His name is Jeff, and he's been married to my mom for about 5 years now, and he is just incredible.
0: How old are you?
1: I am 20.
0: So he came into your world when most girls want nothing to do with step-parents, nothing to do with their mother falling in love.
1: Well, it wasn't really like that with my stepdad. I was really comfortable around him right away. He just, I don't want to say I think of him as more of a dad than my real dad, because I love my dad, don't get me wrong, but my stepdad has supported me on so many more issues than my real dad has.
0: So instead of using the term real, let's just say your birth father, who you love and who is a good guy. And then there's your stepdad, who sounds like is very actively involved in your life and in parenting you and supporting you.
1: Oh, he's very active in my life. I just moved out of my house, and him and my mom have helped me more than anybody could ever imagine.
0: So you have been double blessed.
1: I have.
0: Let me find a great song that'll let him know that.
1: Thank you very much, Delilah.
0: You have a good night, Nicole, and a good summer.
1: You too.

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0: 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Tonight's Delilah's Dilemma is from Simiak. Simiak writes, I had lived in the DC area for 9 years. I finished grad school, got a PhD, and because of a new job, I moved. It's been over 7 months now. Things do not feel good here. I don't have any friends in my new home. I don't like my job, the workplace, or the person that I'm working with. I was back home last weekend and listened to your show again, and I remembered the great days that I had living there. I'm 34, and being alone is very hard. I reach a point nearly every day where I have to ask if all that studying hard for years and years was even worth it. If I don't enjoy life and I don't have anyone to share my life, what is the point of all the work that I have done so far? I miss home. I miss the people that I know that are not around me anymore. I need help. I need some direction. I will have some direction for you and my words of wisdom coming up next. You're listening to Delilah.
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0: Tonight's Delilah's Dilemma is from somebody who worked very hard to get their PhD, accepted a job in another state, moved, and now is homesick, lonely, and depressed. So here are my Mother Delilah words of advice for you. This is what I would tell you if you were my son and my daughter. Number one, go see a physician and get some help because you are suffering depression. And you're not going to be able to make any clear choices until you address that. If you feel every day that everything you've done was pointless, that's depression. That's a pretty good sign of it anyway. So go see somebody and talk to them and find out if you're depressed and get help for that. Okay, that's number one. Number two is you can do one of two things. You can either go, you know what? I tried something new. I came here. It stinks. I hate it. I'm going home. And go home. You've got friends, you've got family, you've got people you can go back to and say, can I stay here for a few weeks till I get on my feet and find a job? Or number two, you can decide to do what I did one of the many times I was fired and had to move back and forth across the country. And I would decide to look upon it as a new adventure. I never said, okay, this is where I'm gonna be for the rest of my life. I just said, for the time being, this is where God has me. And maybe it'll be 2 months, maybe it'll be 2 years, but I'm gonna make the best of it. And I'm going to meet as many people as I can and see as many things as I can and go hiking and dirt biking and take in every historical site and go to the beach or go to the lake and meet new people and find a church and invest myself in this community for the time until I can go home. Those are your two options. So either admit that you're miserable and go home, or decide to make the best of it for a time. Look at this as a season, not eternity. Good luck.

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0: A little while ago, if you were listening, I said, you know what I discovered years ago when I was talking about enemies? I discovered that those people who come against me, who try to stop me, who say, you can't do that, Delilah, you cannot make a nighttime radio show, be successful because you're a girl. That's what they told me when I was like 18, 19 years old. Seriously. Nobody wants to listen to women on the radio, they said. And then they said, okay, well, maybe people want to listen to women on the radio, but they don't want to listen to, you know, nonsense about love or romance or commitment or families. The people who have come against me the hardest and tried to stop me from reaching my dreams have helped me more than anyone. They helped me more than the people that were standing on the sidelines clapping for me and cheering me on. They really did, because I am so darn hard-headed and stubborn that if you tell me I cannot achieve a goal, if you tell me I can't reach for the stars, I'll say, oh yeah, stand back and watch. Or stand in my way and watch, and I'll run you over. It's okay. Your choice. If somebody is coming against you, if somebody is trying to steal your serenity, steal your joy, steal your relationship, steal your peace of mind, instead of looking at them as the enemy that you need to despise, look at them as a gift that's strengthening you and encouraging you to be better, faster, stronger, smarter, more committed to your goals. Something to think about tonight. We'll be back. You're listening to Delilah.
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7: 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Who's this?
8: Candy.
7: Candy, what can I do for you?
8: I just wanted to request a song for my husband, Scott. He's been, we've been married for 3 years, and it's just been three wonderful years, and we have two kids, and it's just, I want to dedicate a song to him.
7: And is that one of your little ones I hear in the background?
8: Yes. Emily.
7: How old is Emily?
8: She is three.
7: And parroting everything you say.
8: Good or bad.
7: Uh-huh. Uh-huh. That's when all of a sudden you become censored.
8: Yes.
9: Mine.
7: Oh, and she's learned the mine word.
8: Of course.
7: I love, is it Finding Nemo with the seagulls? Mine, mine,
8: yes,
7: mine.
8: That, that is her.
7: Mm-hmm.
8: Especially with the seven-month-old brother.
7: Mine.
8: Yes. Yeah.
7: Yeah. I love the rules of the two-year-old. What's yours is mine, and what's mine is mine. And if I see it, it's mine. And if I can't find it, it's mine.
8: That's right.
7: And anything that they're holding is mine.
8: That's right. Any spare change is hers.
7: Exactly. Let me play a song for your hubby. What's his name again?
8: Scott.
7: Scott.
8: Yes.
7: Have a blessed night. Thank you for calling.
8: Thank you.

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2: 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We try to shine a little light into your world and share a peaceful moment or two. That's what we do each night right here.

0: Be hi. Thank you for calling. Welcome to the Delilah Show. What can I do for you?
1: Yes. Hi. I have a dedication and a story to share with y'all. I met this awesome young man last year. He was a brand new student at the Texas School for the Blind and Visually Impaired, and he was a nice young man. And when he first met me, he started asking me out without even getting to know me first. And I ignored him for a year and a half until now. My residential instructor, Connie, hooked us up and, you know, told me and him, you guys have a lot more in common than you even realize. And you would be a really good couple together. And he started asking for me at the prom we had. He was looking for me, and she's like, oh, she's single. And so then after that, we went to a coffee house here at the school, and we struck it up right then and there. It was a couple of weeks ago.
0: So you're dating now?
1: Yes, I am.
0: After you kind of shut him down for how long?
1: A year. Almost a year. I know.
0: So for a year, he's been interested in you, and you said, no, not so much. And now all of a sudden you're going, wow, he's really nice.
1: Yes, and it's kind of one of those things, like, why did I do that?
0: I hope you have a wonderful, fun summer.
1: Thank you, Delilah.
0: I'm predicting there's going to be a whole lot of walks hand in hand in the park and stuff like that.
1: You know, hopefully you'll come down where I live. And
0: all right. You know. You have a good night.
1: You too, Delilah.

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0: keeping you company and sharing stories from the heart. I got a sweet, sweet message on our Facebook page from a listener named Jasmine who says, "Hi, Delilah. I just wanted to say thank you. You saved my family life. I'm a nurse and a mother of two little girls with a baby on the way. About 8 months ago, I was listening to your show on my way to work. You were discussing people putting their jobs first and how it could be very lonely. My husband had recently told me he was lonely, and I frustratingly said, but I'm right here. As I drove that night listening to you, I realized I had worked almost 160 hours in just 2 weeks. Nurses tend to put everyone before themselves and will triage who needs the most. Suddenly, it became very clear why my husband was lonely. I was right there, but I really wasn't. I realized in that moment that I was lonely too. That night, I put in for a dramatic cut in my hours. I now make my own schedule. We moved to a smaller, cheaper home. We don't have as much material wealth, but guess what? I'm there. I'm there for giggles, cuddles, boo-boo kisses, nap time, bedtime, first steps, even family game night. My marriage is full and running over, and my family couldn't be happier that I'm home with them. Jasmine, thank you so much for sharing your story, sharing your heart, and for making the sacrifice to be home with your babies, your hubby, and not to put your career first. We'll be back. You're listening to Delilah.
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17: Well, I'd like to make a request for a song for my wife. I've been going through a little bit of a rough time here, and ex from my past has moved back into the area, and I'd really kind of just let my wife know that, you know, leaving her is absolutely not an option, you know. The past is the past, and I just want to give her a little reassurance that I'm not going anywhere.
16: Okay, what's your wife's name?
17: Jen.
16: Why is she feeling so insecure?
17: Well, we've had a child together. Maybe her figure isn't exactly what it used to be, and it really doesn't matter. But I think she looks just as fine now as the day I met her. And No, I love her to death. Happily married for 5 years.
16: And she's just feeling threatened and insecure and overweight and out of shape. And
17: right.
16: So she's probably got all sorts of imaginations in her head, which isn't going to help her situation.
17: Right.
16: Well, I will play a song for you and Jen, but I would encourage Jen to maybe find somebody that she can talk to, a counselor, a pastor, a priest, because that kind of insecurity is something that's easily treated and dealt with, and if it's not dealt with, can lead to depression, which, you know, can really wreak havoc in her life. So I will play a song for you guys, and I will encourage Jen to talk to a professional that can help her to deal with the insecurities and the fears and the thoughts that are playing in her head so that she doesn't push you away in the process.
17: I understand. So I know she's listening to the radio right now. So.
16: Let me see what I can find for you. You have a good night, hon.
17: I appreciate it, Delilah. Thank you.
16: Bye-bye, Jay.

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0: just about time for me to slip out of here and take off into the darkness. 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
0: What's your husband's name?
1: Nia.
0: Spell it.
1: N-H-I-A. I'm Puerto Rican, and he's Hmong.
0: I have never heard of that combination before.
1: We have three beautiful kids. They're gorgeous.
0: So, you're Puerto Rican, your husband is Hmong.
1: Mm-hmm.
0: How did your families take to this?
1: Well, my family was good. His family didn't like me for a long time.
0: They didn't like you, or they didn't like the fact that he was marrying outside of his tradition?
1: And

0: Because I would say it would be hard not to like you just talking to you on the phone. You sound like a sweetheart.
1: Oh, thank you. Well, I gained their love. They love me very much now, just as I love them.
0: You gained their love, or you had their grandbabies and they couldn't help but love you?
1: Both.
0: Yeah.
1: They love me very much. He tells me all the time. I just want to dedicate a song to my husband. He's been working really hard for this family. We're going on our fourth baby.
0: In how many years?
1: 6 years.
0: Oh, my goodness, girl.
1: It's been wonderful. So I just want to let him know how much he's appreciated.
0: I will find a great song for you.
1: Thank you very much.
0: Okay.

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0: Honoring the courage, bold ideas, and unstoppable spirit that started it all. From the words that sparked the revolution to the freedoms we celebrate every day, it's a story 250 years in the making and still going strong. 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Happy birthday, America!
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1: Hey, Uncle Number One, why aren't we counted anymore?
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1: They just play all the greatest hits. They've got it all.
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0: 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Good music. Good mood. Randy and Rice in the morning. 5:31. Randy Razor.
1: Yeah.
0: Do you have a cold?
1: I'm allergic to cats that I found out last night.
0: You absolutely have to be because... You walked into the studio and immediately started talking to me, and I could not understand a word that you were saying. It was like the sickest cold voice of all time.
1: Ugh.
0: And you're already starting to come out of it a little
1: bit. Yeah.
0: So it has to be the cat.
1: It has to be the cat.
0: So wait, hold on. Can you give me a visual? So you said something about, does the cat sleep in bed with you?
1: Yeah.
0: Okay.
1: But I love this cat named Trixie.
0: Oh, Trixie.
1: Trixie's like 14.
0: I'm sure Trixie loves you back too. However,
1: Trixie doesn't like other people, but likes me. So you know how I am about that.
0: Oh,
1: like,
0: of course.
1: I gotta keep that love.
0: Yeah. She's a great judge of character. But Trixie hurting you a little bit.
1: Yeah. It's a wild relationship over here because I want her and I love her, but I'm like, oh my God, you're making me feel so bad.
0: Had you not spent a bunch of time with cats before this?
1: No, but I didn't know I was allergic to anything. Every time you go to a doctor, I'm like, what are you allergic to? I'm like, nothing.
0: Yeah, of course.
1: Not one thing.
0: Well, now we found that one thing.
1: Cat sleeping next to my face.
0: Yeah, okay. Well, that's definitely going
1: to
0: do it.
1: I didn't know, but how am I supposed to tell her no? She's a cat.
0: Right.
1: Hey, can you move over?
0: Yeah,
1: she doesn't speak my language.
0: You might have to just do the old pick up and drop to the ground, which is going to be rude.
1: Come put her face on my face and like nuzzle it.
0: You are screwed.
1: Like she's more into me at nighttime than the warden, and it's a warden's cat, and she only likes the warden. And all of a sudden, last night, she's all about it with me.
0: All about it. Oh, well, good luck with that. I think they make some medication or something.
1: Do they cat pills?
0: Yeah, they might actually be called cat pills.
1: Or do you think it's just normal, like, Claritin?
0: Oh, like normal allergy stuff? I don't know. That's a good question.
1: Like, my nose feels like someone has a feather in it.
0: I'm not going to lie, it's kind of funny to me. I'm having a great morning so far.
1: Okay.
0: I'm having a great morning, especially because I'm going to have a great afternoon because the World Cup starts today.
1: Mexico
0: plays at 3 o'clock. I'm going to go get some delicious street tacos, meet up with a couple of my Mexican friends. We are going to watch the game at 3 o'clock.
1: Olé, baby.
0: Let's do it. It is going to be a fun day. U.S. plays tomorrow. I'm ready.
1: Plans. Oh, okay. Who do we play?
0: Tomorrow, Paraguay.
1: Paraguay.
0: That at 9 o'clock tomorrow. A lot of cool watch parties going on, too. I know the Crew are throwing Bridge Park.
1: That's what I saw.
0: Mm-hmm.
1: Okay.
0: Crew are throwing a big one. They're putting one of the big screens and everything out there. It'll be awesome.
1: That's cool.
0: They're going to be doing that for like each one of the USA games too. The Crew's doing a lot of cool stuff with it. So
1: okay.
0: You got that to look forward to. As far as the show, what you got to look forward to, we do have some passes into the Barrett Jackson car auction and we have some free Tim Hortons.
1: Okay.
0: That is all coming up.
1: Sounds like a lot.
0: So get yourself some allergy meds. We'll be right back. It is Sunny 95, Randy and Rice in the morning. Let's have a show.
1: Let's do it. It's Thursday, right?
0: Yes.
1: Yes, it is.
0: Ma'am.
1: Of course.
0: Celebrating a Friday Eve, doing it with some Taylor. It's R&R.

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0: It's Randy and Rice in the morning on Sunny 95. Good music, good mood. 5:57 on a Friday eve. What is coming up in your rundown of the headlines over there, Randy?
1: There's a popular Columbus attraction that is closed for the foreseeable future.
0: Oh, no.
1: And Joan Cusack, she's back for Toy Story 5, but where has she been?
0: That is a name I have not heard in ages.
1: Yeah.
0: Joan Cusack.
1: She voices Jessie?
0: Yeah, no, for sure. We'll find out where she's been at all this time. And we'll do it next. It's Sunny 95 R&R.

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1: Oh, yeah.
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2: 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Parents having to watch their children.
3: Oh, okay.
2: A child climbed all the way up with their parents present, broke the rules, climbed without a harness, got on top. When they reached the top, jumped on it and cracked it.
3: What?
2: Yeah.
3: Okay, again, so watch your kids.
2: You have to bring your own harness and stuff like that, but on certain days, the park will supply them.
3: Okay.
2: And it was supposed to happen this coming Wednesday.
3: Got it.
2: Yeah. Dublin's going to release the boundary maps that will now include elementary schools June 29th. Everyone's like up in arms. It's like the biggest topic.
3: So, like, we're talking redistricting?
2: Yes, they cannot come to terms with it, and okay. So they hired someone to help.
3: Got it.
2: Like a third party.
3: There's like a firm for this? All right.
2: Yes, like a consultant.
3: Yeah.
2: It's going to take effect in the 27-28 school year, but they just added elementary schools to the redistricting, and so that's...
3: Everyone's freaking out about
2: it. It was high schools, and they still are.
3: Right. Well, I remember you talking about it, because, I mean, your kids are in the Dublin school system.
2: Yeah.
3: So.
2: Yeah. Okay, so last night, I'm watching the NBA Finals.
3: Yes. Oh, my goodness.
2: This is wild
3: game.
2: Because I wake up this morning, I'm watching the team get their buns smacked.
3: They were down by 29 in the third quarter.
2: That's what I was watching the quarter. And then I left to obviously go home and go to bed. But I couldn't believe it that the greatest comeback in NBA Finals history, Knicks beat the Spurs.
3: Yeah, and that last play was unbelievable. A Knicks player like tipped it in with like 1 second left. It was awesome. And maybe even the cooler part was because of the fact that it was in Madison Square Garden, all of the celebrities courtside, you had Mariska Hargitay, Jerry Seinfeld, everyone jumping up and down, losing it. Like, you got to see a side of celebrities you don't usually see, and it was like just pure joy, and they were all losing it. It was great.
2: Oh, that's exciting.
3: It was cool to see.
2: The World Cup starts today, and for the first time, an American woman will referee a men's World Cup match.
3: It's about time.
2: Yeah, Tori Pinto, currently an MLS soccer ref, along with her husband, who's also an MLS soccer ref.
3: Shout out to Tori.
2: It's cute. Go. The early games of the World Cup kick off today in the knockout matches, that's when I kind of start wanting to watch it.
3: Yeah.
2: That happens June 28th.
3: Yeah.
2: I need some repercussions.
3: Got to get through the group stage first.
2: Also, Bonnaroo is streaming.
3: Oh, right on.
2: Yeah. Tonight, Skrillex. You probably won't be into that, but the Strokes are tomorrow. Saturday's Teddy Swims, and Sunday's Kesha and Noah Kahan.
3: Ooh, that'll be great.
2: You can watch it on Disney.
3: Did you say Skrillex?
2: Yeah.
3: I have not heard of Skrillex or thought about Skrillex. He was like at his peak my freshman year of college.
2: Right?
3: It was like when EDM was first really like coming on the scene.
2: Does he have new stuff out? He must if he's like headlining Friday night.
3: I don't.
2: Or not for, yeah, no, tonight. No, it's Thursday night. That'd be tonight.
3: So yeah.
2: Yeah. The Strokes are headlining Friday. And that's your rundown.
3: All right. Thank you, Randy. Coming up, we'll do Today in History. That is going to be next. It's Sunny 95. Randy and Rice in the morning.
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4: Could see a chance of some pop-up showers and storms this morning, otherwise partly cloudy and muggy and mild with temperatures in the low 70s. This afternoon, temperatures soar into the upper 80s to low 90s with breezy winds and a mix of sun and clouds, but that could also trigger some afternoon showers and thunderstorms. We could have heavy downpours at times. For tonight, chances of rain and storms could develop overnight toward daybreak, otherwise partly cloudy with lows in the 70s. For Sunny 95, I'm meteorologist Meredith Garfalo with the 10 Weather Impact Forecast.
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1: We're about to get our learn on and even get some rock history, which, you know, is my favorite.
0: Absolutely.
1: 284 years ago, in 1742, Benjamin Franklin invented the stove.
0: Shout out, Benny.
1: I didn't know he invented the stove.
0: Yeah, I almost assume
1: he invented the most things.
0: Yeah, it's either anything's either him or Edison. I feel like you could throw out and you'd see like a 50-50 shot, you get it.
1: Okay, do you know that the original stove was called a Pennsylvania fireplace? That's kind of cute.
0: It is.
1: The Pennsylvania fireplace. He had no patent on it. He didn't want one because, true to his philosophy, scientific advances should be shared freely for the common good.
0: And for that, we thank you.
1: Yes, he refused to patent it.
0: Very cool.
1: What a cool guy.
0: Right?
1: 63 years ago. Let me start with saying that again. Just 63 years ago. My parents are older than that. In 1963, Alabama's governor, George Wallace, blocked the front of the door to an auditorium at the University of Alabama to try to keep its two black students from being able to get inside and register.
0: Wow.
1: The National Guard stepped in, physically moved the governor, so they could get inside and register, and they did. So Lynyrd Skynyrd, I have chills about this. I did not know this tie-in.
0: Yeah, me either.
1: Wrote a song, Sweet Home Alabama.
0: Which we all know.
1: I was like, maybe you've heard of it.
0: Right?
1: So they say, in Birmingham, we love the governor. And some people go, ooh, ooh, ooh, no. The lyrics are, in Birmingham, they love the governor. The next line is, boo, boo, boo. Then it goes, now we all did what we could do. Basically, like, get him out.
0: Right, right, right.
1: Which was a reference to getting Wallace out. And Skynyrd singer Ronnie Van Zant once said, Wallace and I have very little in common. I don't like what he says about black people.
0: I want to hear the actual verse.
1: Yeah.

0: like a, of segregation, but it wasn't.
1: No,
0: it wasn't.
1: Throwing shade at him. That's awesome.
0: I know, but how crazy is it just 63 years ago?
1: Terrifying.
0: Yeah, it's terrifying.
1: Is what it is.
0: Absolutely terrifying.
1: Mm-hmm.
0: Oh.
1: Yeah.
0: It gives me chills. I hate it. Let's get into some other interesting stuff. I did not know this many movies were on this day. Came out on this day.
1: What do we
0: 44
1: got?
0: Years ago in 1982, E.T. opened the theaters. 44 years ago. I'm 45. I didn't know it was that old.
1: Like, yeah, I knew it was old.

0: back yeah. as it was coming out of my mouth.
1: I mean, do I look like an antique over here? You gotta dust me off? Now, they did take... It's so ancient, Deej. They took the ride out of Universal, which was ridiculous.
0: Oh, no.
1: I know.
0: Oh, that's so sad.
1: It is.
0: Probably because it was so old.
1: You're right. And they put the Simpsons in there.
0: Oh, very nice.
1: Yep.
0: Very nice.
1: 40 years ago, in 1986, Ferris Bueller's Day Off opened in theaters.
0: Still a scene that taught me that driving reverse in the car is not going to take miles off of it.
1: Yeah.
0: That is the one thing I really gained from yeah. Ferris Bueller's Day Off.
1: 36 years ago in 1990, 43-year-old Nolan Ryan pitched the sixth no-hitter, which made him the oldest man to throw one. He broke his record the next year with a seventh no-hitter, and no one's been able to touch that record.
0: Yeah, doing it at 43 and 44 is just wild.
1: Like, I don't know, because he's ancient. Isn't that weird, Deej?
0: Oh, wow. I'm not going to dig myself out of that one, am I? Okay.
1: 33 years ago in 1993... The year Sweet Deej Baby was born.
0: Ah, yes, so recent.
1: Steven Spielberg released the first Jurassic Park.
0: Another great one.
1: Did you know that?
0: Yeah, I'm excited for this weekend Spielberg flick that's coming out, Disclosure Day.
1: Oh, everyone's talking about it because is it true? Is there real Disclosure Day where the government's going to release information on...
0: Aliens?
1: Yeah.
0: Who knows?
1: Yeah, I know. 27 years ago, all right, baby. In 1999, Austin Powers, The Spy Who Shagged Me was released.
2: Oh, like Fat Bastard.
0: Oh, what a film franchise. Like, I watched those movies way too young.
1: I feel like I did, and I mean...
0: So you said the first one came out in, what, 99?
1: 99.
0: So I was 6 years old, and I think I watched, like, the first one-ish when it came out. So I was watching Austin Powers between ages, like, 7 and 12.
1: That is too young. I was a junior in high school. I just remember the girls on their Yum Yums. They were like, poo, poo, poo, poo, poo.
0: Oh, yeah, when she's the fembot?
1: Yes.
0: Yeah.
1: And I should have known then that that's what I can recall the most. Okay.
0: No, I love it.
1: 24 years ago in 2002, the very first season of American Idol premiered, and my friend from high school was on it.
0: That's right. Finished what, fourth?
1: Fifth.
0: Fourth? Or, oh,
1: but fifth. Top five. I mean, are you kidding
0: Especially
1: me?
0: That first season's when it was like legit the biggest show
1: on
0: TV.
1: His name's RJ Helton. He had to live in the... house with Kelly Clarkson
0: and Justin Guarini.
1: Yes, and they filmed all this stuff. They were given a credit card to go buy their outfits and stuff like that and to live in that house together, and none of that is happening anymore.
0: I know. The first couple seasons of American Idol really were prime television. Then I feel like they just got lazy about it.
1: Yeah, I think them living in the house together is kind of interesting.
0: Yeah, you
1: kind of
0: add that real world element to it.
1: Yeah, because I don't think I'm going to sing this right, blah, blah, blah, and like...
0: Drama.
1: And then Justin and Kelly, obviously. That's look back in the day.
0: What's that noise? It is Sunny 95, Randy and Rice in the morning. Hey, Toy Story 5, big premiere. Probably one of the biggest movies that is coming up for the summer. They had the premiere and Taylor Swift fangirled so hard. I'm not going to lie, I'd probably do the exact same thing.
1: Yeah.
0: We're going to talk about what she did at the premiere. And we're going to do it next.
1: She brought a relic.
0: It's Sunny 95, R&R. We'll get into it next.

0: Good music, good mood. Sunny 95. It's Randy and Rice in the morning. 6:27. Randy and Toy Story 5 had its big premiere in Los Angeles on Tuesday.
1: Yes.
0: Big event. Taylor Swift was in attendance. Not only did she perform that new song that she has off of the album, but she also fangirled a little bit over the cast of Toy Story, which is obviously legendary. Tom Hanks, Tim Allen, right?
1: Right.
0: Whole squad.
1: She started watching it when she was little.
0: Yeah, I mean, she's prime age for it, right? Well, she had a VHS copy from her childhood that she brought to the premiere with her and got signed by the entire cast.
1: My gosh. And the way you look at things is probably a relic, right? Yeah. It's ancient. It was probably a relic.
0: Really? You're still going to hold that against me?
1: How are you going to find a VCR to put it in?
0: Well, that's actually, you know, that's funny that you say that. Tom Hanks did have a quote from this saying, "I told her she should have brought the VHS machine so we could have signed that too and it could go directly to the Smithsonian."
1: Oh, yes, right?
0: Tom Hanks knows where it's at.
1: Okay, someone else in attendance was Joan Cusack, and she was in so many movies.
0: She's the voice of the cowgirl, right?
1: Yeah, Jessie.
0: Yep.
1: Well, she was back in Hollywood after 6 years. She had stayed away.
0: Yeah.
1: Came to Toy Story 5. People were asking her, "Where have you been?" She goes, "Well, I was raising my kids in Chicago, and to be a normal person, and it was kind of priceless."
0: Oh, I love that.
1: Did you know that she and her husband have two sons, 25 and 28, so now they're grown.
0: Right.
1: But she owns and runs a gift shop in Chicago called Judy Maxwell Home.
0: Okay.
1: I would totally go to that and check it out.
0: Right? Good for her, too. I mean, you hear those stories about people who do leave Hollywood behind, and most of the time it is, unless you know, you had a couple bad movies and you got booted out by Hollywood yourself.
1: Like blackballed, right.
0: Exactly. Or you have situations like the Rick Moranis thing.
1: That's who I was thinking of. Right? His wife passed away.
0: Right. So he pulled away from the Hollywood scene to raise his family.
1: Yes.
0: Which is one of the most admirable things I think you can do.
1: And he's now back in Hollywood.
0: Yeah, I heard. Yeah, he's doing some stuff, right?
1: He is doing some stuff.
0: I think he's doing some writing and all that good stuff. But a couple of cool things from Toy Story. Coming up here, just a couple weeks away.
1: It is. June 29th, I think? No, June 19th.
0: Yes.
1: It comes out June 19th.
0: June 19th,
1: right.
0: Probably going to be another big blockbuster for the summer. The movies have been massive recently, too.
1: Yeah.
0: Did you see, you remember we talked about a couple weeks ago, the concerts that they were going to be doing live at like AMC theaters and stuff like that?
1: Yes.
0: They're pushing that back. They're like delaying that because of how successful movies have been right now. Because you have, I mean, Obsession did numbers. That other horror movie, Backrooms, did numbers. Obviously, you got Disclosure Day, the one with Spielberg coming out this weekend. You got Toy Story
1: Scary
0: after
1: Movie
0: that.
1: Just won the box office this past weekend.
0: That's right. Did massive money. Also got like a 9% on Rotten Tomatoes.
1: Really?
0: But yeah.
1: But the Wayans brothers deserve it. Because I did the story on it while you were gone.
0: Oh, really?
1: Okay. So Harvey Weinstein is involved in this story. So the Wayans brothers wrote the story, produced it, did everything, made a lot more money than they were even budgeted to use for it.
0: Oh, okay.
1: And so when they came for the third installment, they were like, okay, we want a pay raise.
0: Yeah, makes
1: Harvey
0: sense,
1: Harvey Weinstein
0: right?
1: said no.
0: Come on.
1: They couldn't come to agreement. So then he made the movie unbeknownst to them. They found out about it on the news.
0: What?
1: And they were so hurt by it. And the plot and stuff that they had showed the studio, they used it.
0: So they weren't actually involved, though?
1: No, in 3, 4, and 5. And so on the 6th installment, which is out now in theaters,
0: right.
1: They were invited back, and they are set to make like tens of millions of dollars because they have rights now to the movie.
0: As they should.
1: I know.
0: As they should.
1: So the production house came back and did better. But Harvey Weinstein, what a little jerk. Like, we need another reason to hate him.
0: I was going to say, just keep on adding to that list. It is Sunny 95, Randy and Rice in the morning. We'll be right back. Hang out.
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3: Could see a chance of some pop-up showers and storms this morning, otherwise partly cloudy, muggy, and mild with temperatures in the low 70s. This afternoon, temperatures soar into the upper 80s to low 90s with breezy winds and a mix of sun and clouds, but that could also trigger some afternoon showers and thunderstorms. We could have heavy downpours at times. For tonight, chances of rain and storms could develop overnight toward daybreak, otherwise partly cloudy with lows in the 70s. For Sunny 95, I'm meteorologist Meredith Garfalo with the 10 Weather Impact Forecast.
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0: 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Good music, good mood, 6:42.
1: So remember the girl that ate my chicken wings? She was like, oh, can I clean up your chicken wings?
0: Yes, the secondhand wing eater.
1: Yes, indeed. Kiki. Well, we just were informed last night that she's going to be moving away.
0: Your friend's moving to where?
1: I know, sad. New Jersey.
0: Oh, okay.
1: She's a designer, an interior designer.
0: Oh, cool, cool, cool.
1: And I just got the list this morning from Wallet Hub on the states where people have the highest and lowest incomes.
0: Ooh, interesting.
1: And the top five are Virginia, New York, okay, New Jersey, Washington, and Connecticut.
0: Okay. You know what three of those have in common? They are all around New York City. Connecticut, Jersey, New York, yeah.
1: The other tops are Colorado, Minnesota, Illinois, and Massachusetts.
0: Okay. Yeah, that's, it makes sense. I mean, I feel like this is all with major cities, right?
1: You're right. No,
0: Illinois,
1: you're
0: or
1: right.
0: Chicago.
1: What about the lowest income?
0: Ooh, I bet, you know what? I bet a lot of states from my neck of the woods are on there because there's really not a whole lot of jobs up the main New Hampshire, Vermont area.
1: I'm going to have to say you're right.
0: Yeah, what do
1: but
0: we got?
1: Also, the states that I'm from down south are on the same list. So
0: wait,
1: where,
0: Florida's on there?
1: Not Florida per se.
0: Oh. Oh, your home state.
1: Florida's number 15 on the list.
0: Got it.
1: West Virginia's number one.
0: Yeah, that checks out.
1: You're going to make the lowest money in West Virginia.
0: Okay.
1: Then New Mexico, then Mississippi.
0: Ooh, okay.
1: Then Louisiana, where I'm from.
0: There it is. Got it. So wait, then
1: Maine.
0: Maine, the fifth?
1: Bottom five.
0: Bottom five. Fifth lowest income in all of America.
1: Then Rhode Island, Alabama, Vermont, Kentucky, who's on our border over here, and yep. Alaska.
0: Oh, yeah. What is there to do for
1: you're gonna
0: high-paying jobs?
1: Make the least amount of money. That's why people from Kentucky come over here to our state.
0: Yeah, that makes sense. How about, you know what I've heard a lot more recently? Everyone calling Cincinnati just part of Kentucky. Is that like a thing that Ohio people do?
1: Yeah, when you fly into Cincinnati, you technically fly into Kentucky.
0: Oh, really?
1: Yeah.
0: I've never flown into Cincy before.
1: They say it's Cincinnati. I'm like, this is not Cincinnati. I'm in Kentucky.
0: Right. Interesting. Because, yeah, everyone just calls it Northern Kentucky. I heard a couple different people say that like last week. I was like, what?
1: Yes.
0: Okay. And I was not aware there was such a little battle over Cincy there.
1: There is. There really is.
0: Interesting. It is Sunny 95, Randy and Rice in the morning. Barrett Jackson car auction. Really fun event, especially maybe for a Father's Day gift or you just have a car fan in your life. We have a pair of tickets in when it comes right here to Columbus in a couple of weeks. Going to dish that out right around 7:30. Hang out. Sunny 95, R&R.
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1: The right lane is blocked, 315 North, right in the heart of the city due to an accident this morning. Other than that, roadways are looking good in Columbus. 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That's a look at your time saver traffic only on Sunny 95.
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3: Could see a chance of some pop-up showers and storms this morning, otherwise partly cloudy, muggy, and mild with temperatures in the low 70s. This afternoon, temperatures soar into the upper 80s to low 90s with breezy winds and a mix of sun and clouds, but that could also trigger some afternoon showers and thunderstorms. We could have heavy downpours at times. For tonight, chances of rain and storms could develop overnight toward daybreak, otherwise partly cloudy with lows in the 70s. For Sunny 95, I'm meteorologist Meredith Garfalo with the 10 Weather Impact Forecast.
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0: Celebrating a Friday Eve, it is Sunny 95 for Andy and Bryce in the morning, 6:57. And what is coming up in your rundown of the headlines, Randy?
1: I have the date that Dublin's going to release the boundary maps for the school redistricting, which is hard for me to say.
0: Redistricting? No, you keep putting an S.
1: Redistricting.
0: Yeah, nailed it. Let's go.
1: And there's a popular attraction that is closed for the foreseeable future.
0: Okay.
1: Yeah.
0: We'll find out where you can't head, and we'll do it next. It is Sunny 95 for Andy and Bryce in the morning.

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0: from Columbus to the world.
1: Oh, yeah.
0: Here's what's happening. 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
2: Well, what's the attraction that is closed in Columbus? It's the climbing wall at Scioto Audubon Metro Park. People love that wall.
3: Yeah.
2: Yeah. And we did a topic about parents needing to watch their children.
3: Right.
2: That's kind of what happened.
3: Oh, no. What happened?
2: It's closed for repairs to fix some unexpected damage because a juvenile climbed up the wall against the rules of being unharnessed. You have to have a harness on.
3: Makes sense.
2: Got to the top, jumped on the top, and cracked it.
3: Oh, come on.
2: Ruining the fun for all.
3: Right.
2: You have to bring your own gear. Climb this wall at the Metro Park. But on certain days, the park does bring out gear for you to try it.
3: Oh, gotcha.
2: And it was coming up Wednesday. And, you know, people need the chance to experience different things in life.
3: Right. One kid ruined it for everyone.
2: That's right. That's right. Just like that kid puking in the Scioto fountain.
3: Yes.
2: Poor guy.
3: Right.
2: Dublin's going to release a boundary map that will now include elementary schools. That's new.
3: Okay.
2: They were just doing high schools.
3: Well, I know you've talked about it because your kids are in the Dublin system.
2: Yeah.
3: Redistricting's happening.
2: It's on the news all the time.
3: Right.
2: Like, yeah, they had to hire a third party, a consultant, because everyone's up in arms over it. People were picketing on the bridge right there in Shawnee Hills on the way to the zoo.
3: Got it.
2: Like that bridge.
3: So what are people so upset about? The fact, like, their kid could get assigned to a different school?
2: Yes. Yes, they're upset that their kid could get assigned, let's be honest, to Scioto.
3: Okay.
2: Scioto's a good school.
3: Okay.
2: But for some reason, I think it's the city's problem that they have the rumors going around that Scioto's not as a good school as Jerome or Kaufman.
3: Okay.
2: You know, that needs to change.
3: Mm-hmm.
2: Then it wouldn't be a problem. But since everyone feels that way,
3: people are picketing. Gotcha.
2: People are picketing. It's going to take effect in the 27-28 school year, and we will find out June 29th.
3: Right on.
2: So the World Cup starts today.
3: Yes, it does. 3:00, Mexico.
2: And for the first time, an American woman will referee a men's World Cup match.
3: About time.
2: Tori Pinzo. She's currently an MLS soccer ref. The early games of the World Cup, like we said, kick off today. But you said 3:00?
3: 3:00. You got Mexico and South Africa.
2: Huh. The knockout matches, though, start on June 28th.
3: Yep. Yeah, we got group play before that. U.S. kicking off Friday, 9:00 at night.
2: Okay.
3: It'll be a great one.
2: That's going to be fun to watch, but not as fun as last night's Knicks game. They pulled off the greatest comeback in NBA Finals history to beat the Spurs. I was watching the third quarter.
3: Only watched the third quarter, you probably did not think
2: the Knicks were losing by like 30 points.
3: Yep, 29.
2: That's wild. And then came back.
3: Yeah, and they didn't just come back either. They won on like a last second tip-in with a second left. And the crowd was the best part because it was all celebrities courtside. And you got to see a side of these celebrities going crazy and screaming that, you know, normally you wouldn't see, whether it's Ben Stiller or Mariska Hargitay, or obviously Spike Lee was there and the rest of the
2: Larry
3: Knicks.
2: David.
3: Yes.
2: Taylor Swift was there. Taylor Swift and Marisha, they were wearing Stevie Nicks shirts. K-N-I-C-K.
3: Oh, but spelled out like the team?
2: Yeah, Stevie Nicks shirts.
3: I like that.
2: Bonnaroo is live streaming. You can check that out on Disney+.
3: Cool.
2: Skrillex is today. Strokes tomorrow. Teddy Swims on Saturday. And then on Sunday, you have Kesha and Noah Kahan.
3: Oh, I didn't even know Noah Kahan was doing Bonnaroo.
2: All right. Manchester, Tennessee. That's your rundown.
3: All right. Thank you, Randy. Coming up, what is the item from a movie you wish existed in real life? Because there is one item from the movie Taking the World by Storm, Obsession, that you cannot find anywhere right now. They're sold out.
2: I didn't know it was a real item.
3: Apparently, people are trying it, at least. I don't know if it actually works, but we're going to talk about it, and we want to hear yours. We'll do it next. It's Sunny 95, R&R. Hang out.
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5: Could see a chance of some pop-up showers and storms this morning, otherwise partly cloudy, muggy, and mild with temperatures in the low 70s. This afternoon, temperatures soar into the upper 80s to low 90s with breezy winds and a mix of sun and clouds, but that could also trigger some afternoon showers and thunderstorms. We could have heavy downpours at times. For tonight, chances of rain and storms could develop overnight toward daybreak, otherwise partly cloudy with lows in the 70s. For Sunny 95, I'm meteorologist Meredith Garfalo with the 10 Weather Impact Forecast.
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0: Randy and Rice in the morning on Sunny 95. Good music, good mood. 7:16, and you've obviously heard about the movie Obsession, Randy.
1: I have. I want to see it so bad.
0: It is so good.
1: It's supposed to be. And there's a movie item in it that keeps selling out online is what I also heard.
0: Yeah, The One Wish Willow. So what it is, and it's kind of the entire premise of the movie, is that at the beginning, it's this little toy he gets in like some random shop, and you break it. Yep, exactly.
1: Okay.
0: Randy just pulled up a photo of it on her phone, but the whole premise of the movie is that you make your wish, you break it, and that one wish comes true, which he, you know, asks, hey, I...

0: wishes.
1: Yeah, that's a good point.
0: And the genie's pretty fun.
1: Yeah, that is true. That is true. It's Robin Williams.
0: Uh-huh.
1: I'll take it.
0: I like that.
1: Yeah, the genie lamp's a good one. See, I have a couple that pop into my head. The time turner from Harry Potter would be great. Do you know what that is?
0: No.
1: It's basically a little pocket watch, and it's just, you can reverse time as much as you want.
0: Oh, and go back and like redo something?
1: Yes, exactly. Okay. So, you know what I mean?
0: A do-over.
1: Mess something up, you can just boop, turn the whole thing.
0: I love that.
1: And you're good to go. And my other one that I have always is the, what is it called? The neutralizer from Men in Black? Where it immediately wipes your memory.
0: Yes.
1: Right, because the amount of times I've done something unbelievably embarrassing and I wish I could just whip that thing out and boom, so no one remembered.
0: Yeah.
1: Would be awesome.
0: Because it takes out like what? Just like the last 10 seconds or something?
1: Yeah. And you forget it completely.
0: Okay. Can I give one more?
1: Yeah, what you got?
0: It would be the hoverboard from...
1: Oh, Back to the Future?
0: Yes.
1: Yeah.
0: Even Mattel. It was actually in the movie, it says Mattel on it.
1: Oh, yeah.
0: And I thought we'd get one by now.
1: Apparently not.
0: No.
1: Yeah, I feel like there's a lot of items from Back to the Future. What would it be for you? 614-459-9769. Item from a movie you wish actually existed in real life. Brandon on the text line has a great one from Spy Kids. We're going to come back with that, but we want to hear yours. What is that item from a movie you wish was real? 614-459-9769. Go through your responses. We'll do it next. It's Sunny 95 R&R.

0: Good music, good mood. Sunny 95. It's Randy and Bryce in the morning. 7:26, talking about those items from movies that you wish actually existed in real life. We got Bubba on the phone. Let's do it.
1: What item from any movie would you wish you could have?
2: Adam Sandler and Click.
0: Oh, the remote?
2: Yep.
1: Remind me what that does.
2: You can rewind, pause. So I remember he paused and David Hasselhoff played the ball so he farted in his face.
1: Okay.
0: You can manipulate time.
2: Exactly. And you can fast forward.
1: Okay. So it's kind of like the Men in Black thing or what was a Harry Potter thing?
0: It's very similar to the Harry Potter time turner.
1: Okay. I didn't know that. I guess I need to watch that movie, Bubba.
2: I've never seen Harry Potter.
0: Oh, come on, Bubba. It's a great one.
2: I'm a 50-year-old man. I don't know.
0: Okay, fair enough, brother.
1: I feel you. What about Men in Black, though?
2: Oh, did it materialize it where it takes away your memory?
1: Yeah.
2: I would love to give that to a couple extras.
1: Oh.
2: No, take the thing, okay, and put it into a package, and when they open it up, it flashes in their eyes, and they forget all about you.
1: Hey.
0: That's genius.
1: Awesome. Take care of those stalkers, Bubba. Well, you have a good day at work.
2: You do the same. Have fun, guys.
0: Always good to hear from Bubba. What have we got on the text line, Randy?
1: Okay, this is actually, I would love this. Jessica from New Albany said, the automated wardrobe from Clueless.
0: The automated? See, I've never seen Clueless.
1: Oh, so good. It scans your entire closet, matches pieces perfectly together.
0: Ah, okay.
1: Previews outlets digitally.
0: Got it.
1: I would so be into that.
0: Yeah. Brandon kind of took one of mine that was on my brand.
1: What?
0: From Spy Kids, the microwave. Do you know what I'm talking about?
1: No.
0: It basically makes a meal in like 10 seconds. It's like a little pill. You put it in the microwave. You hit the button. And in the movie, like a full Big Mac meal pops up.
1: Oh, yeah?
0: Like instant meals like that.
1: Okay, that would be amazing.
0: Right?
1: Oh, my gosh. At dinner time, when the kids ask for what's for dinner, I'm like, whatever you want. You can have whatever you want. Like, actually.
0: It would be perfect.
1: Okay, it would be perfect. Scott in Pickerington said Bruce Wayne's bank account.
0: Oh, great answer out of Scott.
1: That is. Rachel and Hilliard said the golden ticket to do Willy Wonka's experience.
0: Of all of the things in movies.
1: Yeah.
0: You want to go to the chocolate factory.
1: I'd go to the chocolate factory.
0: You could be invisible. You could turn time. You could fly. You could have a hoverboard. You want to go see Willy Wonka.
1: Hey, it's an experience.
0: It is an experience.
1: Don't knock Rachel and Hilliard.
0: It is. BN said Star Trek Transporter.
1: I don't know what that is.
0: I think that's just, it's like a teleportation type deal.
1: Oh my gosh, I know what that is. Yes, right. Yeah. They stand on that circle thing.
0: Yes.
1: And they come here and they leave. Yeah. I know what that is.
0: It's almost like they transport, Randy.
1: Yeah, that's what that means.
0: Yeah, there you go.
1: I mean, no one said the DeLorean.
0: Oh, yeah.
1: You fuel it with simple kitchen trash. That'd be economical right now.
0: Well, I feel like there's at least 10 things from Back to the Future. That could have made this list, right?
1: Yeah, mine was a hoverboard. You're right.
0: Yeah. We're going to move forward, switch gears, because we have to talk about the backwards beach day.
1: Was that a DeLorean joke? We're going to move forward? No, okay.
0: Not intentionally, but I will take credit for it.
1: I liked it.
0: Moving forward, we're talking backward beach days. What are they, and why maybe you should do them with the kids this summer? That is next. It's Sunny 95, Randy and Bryce in the morning.
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4: Could see a chance of some pop-up showers and storms this morning, otherwise partly cloudy and muggy and mild with temperatures in the low 70s. This afternoon, temperatures soar into the upper 80s to low 90s with breezy winds and a mix of sun and clouds, but that could also trigger some afternoon showers and thunderstorms. We could have heavy downpours at times. For tonight, chances of rain and storms could develop overnight toward daybreak, otherwise partly cloudy with lows in the 70s. For Sunny 95, I'm meteorologist Meredith Garfalo with the 10 Weather Impact Forecast.
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0: good music, good mood, sunny 95. 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
1: So, have you heard of the backwards beach day? I'm also thinking you could do a backwards pool day.
0: No to both.
1: Okay. So, having your kids being cranky, you have to deal with lunch and naps out at the beach, fight the crowds in the morning to get a good spot.
0: Okay.
1: Parents are over it. They said it's just a disaster.
0: Right. Too much of a hassle.
1: So, people have been talking about the backwards beach day, where you skip the crowds and the hot sun at the beach during the day in favor of a sunset beach time instead.
0: Oh, okay. Well, probably less crowded, less people.
1: So you have a relaxing morning. You're not rushing, getting everyone doused in sunscreen.
0: Right. Packing all the bags.
1: The kids don't want to go. They don't want to put their shoes on, like stuff like that. Oh, okay. It's wild. You can feed your kids, let them take a little morning nap. And then after everyone is up and refreshed, you go to the beach. So it's like after lunchtime, after the crowds.
0: Right. And after they've already been up for a little bit and they got some food in their stomach and they're actual humans and can not be a nightmare.
1: After the hottest part of the day as well.
0: Right. No, it makes sense, I guess. And you said it too. Could also be the pool day.
1: Yeah. No one's getting burned. Everyone's kind of on the up and up.
0: Yeah.
1: I wish I would have known about this or thought about this when my kids were younger.
0: Well, that's especially going to the beach. Now, I can't even imagine what you went through when you had all four.
1: Uh-huh.
0: All four. Like, what did a beach day look like for a family of six?
1: We would get in the car and someone wouldn't have shoes. And we're like, too bad. We're just going.
0: Well, at least you're going to the beach.
1: Because if we're going inside again, it's going to be another 20 minutes.
0: Yeah.
1: Then while we're waiting for the person to go find the shoes, someone's going to have to go to the bathroom. It was just nonstop dealing with...
0: Oh, yeah, because you have to deal with the four different...
1: Yeah. You had to have snacks, of course, like
0: God
1: that.
0: God bless you.
1: But you had a lot of snacks.
0: Right.
1: Drinks. And not everyone likes the same thing. And... Yeah, that was crazy.
0: Yeah, I can't. Sorry, I didn't mean to bring that.
1: No,
0: I can tell I brought up some PTSD going on.
1: Like,
0: right,
1: what
0: now
1: was it like?
0: It's like, okay,
1: it was a disaster. No,
0: yeah.
1: That's why I'm in favor. Reading this and hearing about backwards beach days, I'm like, wow.
0: Right, might be something to try this summer.
1: Sounds pretty good.
0: Your kids are getting a little cranky at the beach, making a scene, and I feel like avoiding the crowds is probably the best.
1: Avoiding the crowds.
0: Right?
1: Everyone's like picking up their stuff and leaving towards that early, early bird happy hour dinner time.
0: Oh yeah.
1: And you're just like settling in.
0: Try that one out this summer. Maybe make the kids a little bit happier. Or at least make your life a little bit easier.
1: Yeah, have dinner out on the beach.
0: More important. What's also going to make your life better is if you can, get a Father's Day gift for that car lover in your life. Barrett Jackson. The Barrett Jackson auction is coming up. 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A lot of stuff going on. And we're going to get you in right now with a pair of tickets. All you have to do, text us the word CAR, C-A-R.
1: That's easy.
0: 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Or at least you're going to get the tickets and you can give them as a nice little Father's Day gift, right?
1: Yeah.
0: What's not to like?
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3: Could see a chance of some pop-up showers and storms this morning, otherwise partly cloudy, muggy, and mild with temperatures in the low 70s. This afternoon, temperatures soar into the upper 80s to low 90s with breezy winds and a mix of sun and clouds, but that could also trigger some afternoon showers and thunderstorms. We could have heavy downpours at times. For tonight, chances of rain and storms could develop overnight toward daybreak, otherwise partly cloudy with lows in the 70s. For Sunny 95, I'm meteorologist Meredith Garfalo with the 10 Weather Impact Forecast.
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0: It's Randy and Rice in the morning on Sunny 95. Good music, good mood. 7:55. And what do we got coming up in your rundown of the headlines, Randy?
1: All right. So, local attraction is closed because of lack of parental supervision.
0: Oh, okay.
1: We kind of touched on this yesterday.
0: Gotcha.
1: With your niece's graduation party.
0: Oh, and the little hellions that were running around there. Yep.
1: Yeah. Something like that happened here. Okay. And now the attraction's closed.
0: Mm-hmm.
1: I'll tell you what it is.
0: We'll get into it right on the other side at 8 o'clock. It is Sunny 95, R&R. Hang out.

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1: Oh, yeah.
0: Here's what's happening. 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
2: The climbing wall at Scioto Audubon Metro Park is closed for repairs to fix some unexpected damage because a child decided to climb up the wall without a harness, which is against the rules.
3: Oh, yikes. Sounds dangerous.
2: Right? In front of their parents. Broke the rules in front of the parents. I don't know if they weren't watching or whatever.
3: Right.
2: The child got all the way to the top.
3: Yep.
2: So like little Spider-Man.
3: Right.
2: Jumped on the top and cracked it. And so now it's broken.
3: And he ruined the fun for everyone.
2: Yes, he did.
3: Come on.
2: You have to bring your own harness to the park.
3: Okay.
2: But on certain days, the park will supply the harnesses so everyone has a chance to like...
3: Oh, so you can try it out.
2: Try
3: and stuff
2: it out,
3: like that.
2: Yeah.
3: Cool.
2: Dublin's going to release the boundary maps that will now include elementary schools. That is new. It will take effect in the 27-28 school year, and the new map comes out June 29th. They had to get a third party involved.
3: Right, and this is all for the redistricting. Well, I know you're going... I mean, your kids are in the Dublin school system.
2: It'll affect my kids. It will. Okay, so today, World Cup.
3: Yes.
2: It begins.
3: It all starts 3 o'clock Mexico, South Africa.
2: That's right, but the first time an American woman will referee a men's World Cup match. Tori Pinso.
3: Oh, shout out to Tori.
2: Yeah, she's currently an MLS soccer ref, and now she gets to do FIFA World Cup.
3: Sweet.
2: So the knockout matches start June 28th. So today, you know, the matches begin. There's a total of 104.
3: Yeah, I am so... It's 30 straight days of soccer, which means 30 straight days of my happiness.
2: When does the USA play?
3: Friday, 9 o'clock.
2: In the morning or night?
3: Night.
2: Okay.
3: 9 o'clock at night.
2: Wow.
3: Yeah, and there's a lot of cool watch parties. I know they're popping up screens. Actually, Bridge Park.
2: Yeah, Bridge Park.
3: They're popping up a giant screen over there.
2: They're going to be open. Wow.
3: Right?
2: They close early at Bridge Park. That's exciting.
3: It's the World Cup, Randy.
2: All right, you also have Bonnaroo live streaming this weekend. Skrillex is today. The Strokes tomorrow. Teddy Swims on Saturday. Kesha and Noah Kahan on Sunday. And it's on Disney Plus.
3: Check that one out. Good lineup.
2: It is. And Knicks game. Did you check that out last night?
3: Oh, did I?
2: I was watching the third quarter, and the Knicks were losing by like 30 points.
3: Yep. Largest comeback ever. 29 points they were down in the third, and then they won with 1 second left on like a tap-in. And I think the afterwards, after they won, was part of the best part. Because there's celebrities running all over the court freaking out.
2: Yeah.
3: Right? Jerry Seinfeld, Larry David. I saw Mariska Hargitay there from SVU. Taylor was in the house.
2: Taylor was there, and she's wearing a Stevie Nicks shirt.
3: Oh, spelled like the team?
2: Yeah,
3: that's
2: not
3: cute.
2: Like, yeah, the singer. But
3: that's cute.
2: That's a cute little pun right there. People
3: right?
2: were liking her shirt, and that's your rundown.
3: All right. Thank you, Randy. On the way, speaking of the World Cup, Europeans, of course, they are flocking here for it. We have the top things about America that has shocked them, both the good and the bad. We'll get into all of it, and we'll do it next.
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2: Around the Alum Creek area, shoulders are blocked on 71 South beyond Delaware County rest area due to an accident. Other than that, roads are looking good in Columbus. 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That's a look at your time saver traffic only on Sunny 95.
0: Here's the 10 weather impact forecast on Sunny 95. 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
4: Could see a chance of some pop-up showers and storms this morning. Otherwise, partly cloudy, muggy, and mild with temperatures in the low 70s. This afternoon, temperatures soar into the upper 80s to low 90s with breezy winds and a mix of sun and clouds, but that could also trigger some afternoon showers and thunderstorms. We could have heavy downpours at times. For tonight, chances of rain and storms could develop overnight toward daybreak. Otherwise, partly cloudy with lows in the 70s. For Sunny 95, I'm meteorologist Meredith Garfalo with the 10 Weather Impact Forecast.
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0: 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It's Randy and Rice in the morning, 8:16.
1: Now, maybe some of the Americans don't care about the World Cup, but the Europeans are loving the World Cup and specifically loving America.
0: Yeah, it has been really fun to see online both the just the things that have shocked them, and there's a lot of positive, like a lot of them are just loving it.
1: There's this German guy named Freddy.
0: Yes, I think that's the one that I keep following.
1: Das ist gut, Freddy. Yep. Freddy has been tweeting about his experiences. Yes. Some of his joyful discoveries are Chili's and the NBA Finals. He would have loved last night's game.
0: Right.
1: Walmart.
0: I think that's the tweet that I saw. Because it's so funny. A lot of these, too, they see in movies and TV shows. Because that's like our number one export as Americans is entertainment.
1: Right.
0: They're watching our shows. There's Walmart. I saw a bunch. And that is not just him. A bunch of people excited to go into a Walmart.
1: Okay.
0: And then the other big one, In-N-Out. Like the burger place.
1: Oh, yeah. I mean, people on this side of the country, we're excited to go to In-N-Out, too.
0: Right.
1: We finally can. I get that. I get that. Waffle House. Freddie gave it a 10 out of a 10. He went at 1 a.m. He couldn't believe he could get food like that at 1 a.m.
0: Is the food that bad in Germany?
1: The food, Waffle House food crushes.
0: At 1 a.m., yeah.
1: Yes, the waffle is scattered, shattered, and smothered, and covered.
0: That's what, it's smothered.

0: It's the little things that you don't think about.
1: She saw her first Amish people.
0: Oh, wow.
1: She also learned that ranch dressing is basically crack and Europe needs it, she said, ASAP.
0: I've seen that from three different people who came over talking about how good our condiments are versus how they are over there. Now, question, is it because we put so much junk in ours that they taste better than they do over there, right?
1: I don't know.
0: Chemical things like looser here in the U.S. than 100%. They are over there?
1: 100%. They have way stricter laws on things that they're allowed to consume. We have definitely looser laws, but they also dip their french fries in mayonnaise over there.
0: Mayonnaise or like, what's the curry? Like curry fries? That's a big thing over in the UK too.
1: That's okay. But like, I just started eating ranch, you know, because of you. It's so good.
0: Yes.
1: Like I had it last night.
0: Which I feel like people in Europe probably just didn't appreciate it.
1: But I need homemade ranch.
0: Now, let's flip it on the other side of the coin. What was the thing that impressed you? Because I know you've been overseas.
1: Mm-hmm.
0: What was like the number one thing that impressed you? Like the way that Europeans are freaking out over Buc-ee's and Walmart and stuff like that. Did you have anything when you went over there like that?
1: I like their breakfast, their traditional UK breakfast.
0: Yes.
1: It's like you get eggs, you get toast, you get beans, like pork and beans. You get, I don't like the blood sausage part.
0: Oh, it's so gross.
1: It's gross. I don't eat that.
0: Yeah, no, I can't blame you there.
1: You get breakfast potatoes. You get like a hearty breakfast.
0: See that?
1: And it usually comes with your hotel.
0: Mm-hmm. No, my number one, Greg's. Do you ever go to Greg's? Okay. It's a sausage roll place. It's like the Tim Hortons of the UK.
1: Okay.
0: It's like they have sausage rolls and they're so cheap in the morning. You can get like three of them, smash those in a coffee. It'll be like €5. It's amazing. That's what I miss
1: just
0: from over there.
1: Just like going over there and like hearing them speak and looking at the different road signs and just the way life is lived differently.
0: Mm-hmm.
1: But at the same time, we're living ours over here. I think that's fascinating.
0: Check out some of those accounts. It is really fun to see the things that Europeans are just mind blown by as they are traveling here for the World Cup, which, hey, does begin today, 3:00, Mexico, South Africa. It is Sunny 95, Randy and Rice in the morning. Be right back. Wrap up the show next.
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Woo indeed, Randy. Woo-hoo! It is Sunny 95, Randy and Rice in the morning, 8:28, and that is going to wrap it up for us for the day. But back tomorrow, wrapping up the weekend style, doing it with another pair of tickets into the Barrett-Jackson.

0: an auction coming right here to Columbus, perfect Father's Day gift, or if you've got a car lover in your life, we'll be dishing that out, and we'll do it right around 7:50 tomorrow. But we do have to announce the latest winner of our At Work perk, Randy.
1: Oh.
0: Yes.
1: Who could it be now?
0: It is Laura Owens. Shout out to Laura. She works at A Kid Again, and her entire office, all the staff, going to get a nice little breakfast spread courtesy of Tim Hortons, the official coffee of Randy and Rice in the morning. If you want your office to win that breakfast for up to 30, all you have to do, head to the Sunny 95 app, tap on contest, let us know why you deserve it, enter all your business info there, and you will be good to go. And hopefully we say your name next month with our next big winner.
1: Yeah, congratulations.
0: Head over to that Sunny 95 app to get in on that. But we are out of here for the day. All Music Hour rolling in next. Tiffany will hang out during your workday. Our guy TB is going to be driving you home. Until tomorrow, take care of each other.
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17: Could see a chance of some pop-up showers and storms this morning, otherwise partly cloudy and muggy and mild with temperatures in the low 70s. This afternoon, temperatures soar into the upper 80s to low 90s with breezy winds and a mix of sun and clouds, but that could also trigger some afternoon showers and thunderstorms. We could have heavy downpours at times. For tonight, chances of rain and storms could develop overnight toward daybreak, otherwise partly cloudy with lows in the 70s. For Sunny 95, I'm meteorologist Meredith Garfalo with the 10 Weather Impact Forecast.
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4: Here's the 10 weather impact forecast on Sunny 95. 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
5: We'll see a chance of showers and thunderstorms later this afternoon and evening. Otherwise, partly sunny, hot and humid, and breezy with highs right around 90 degrees. For tonight, we'll see a chance of showers and thunderstorms develop overnight toward daybreak. Otherwise, partly cloudy with lows in the 70s. And then for Friday, we will see a chance of showers and storms early on, otherwise turning mostly cloudy to partly sunny throughout the afternoon and cooler with highs in the 80s. For Sunny 95, I'm meteorologist Meredith Garfalo with the 10 Weather Impact Forecast.
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13: We'll see a chance of showers and thunderstorms later this afternoon and evening, otherwise partly sunny, hot and humid, and breezy with highs right around 90 degrees. For tonight, we'll see a chance of showers and thunderstorms develop overnight toward daybreak, otherwise partly cloudy with lows in the 70s, and then for Friday, we will see a chance of showers and storms early on, otherwise turning mostly cloudy to partly sunny throughout the afternoon and cooler with highs in the 80s. For Sunny 95, I'm meteorologist Meredith Garfalo with the 10 Weather Impact Forecast.
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Just go ahead now and get on that siren's curse. It's Sunny 95 with Tiffany. Did you hear that this coaster again got stuck for about a half hour in the position where you're facing down that whole time? For the coaster shy, just

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tonight at Hofra House. Say hi to Tony Bristol. He's going to be there with Nationwide Children's Hospital. Between 6 and 8, it's Pretzels for Pups. A portion of each pretzel sold will be donated to the hospital's Butterfly Paws program, which is all about those beautiful, specially trained therapy dogs. 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
0: Here's the 10 weather impact forecast on Sunny 95, powered by Favorite Heating and Cooling, delivering comfort to Central Ohio for over a century with innovative technology and traditional values.
15: We'll see a chance of showers and thunderstorms later this afternoon and evening. Otherwise, partly sunny, hot and humid, and breezy with highs right around 90 degrees. For tonight, we'll see a chance of showers and thunderstorms develop overnight toward daybreak. Otherwise, partly cloudy with lows in the 70s. And then for Friday, we will see a chance of showers and storms early on, otherwise turning mostly cloudy to partly sunny throughout the afternoon and cooler with highs in the 80s. For Sunny 95, I'm meteorologist Meredith Garfalo with the 10 Weather Impact Forecast.
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Sunny 95 with Tiffany. Imagine for just a moment that somebody were to give you tickets for every show at Mershon Auditorium between now and March of next year. Because this could be a reality. That's what you could win with the Sunny 95 Summer Block Party Series. 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
16: We'll see a chance of showers and thunderstorms later this afternoon and evening. Otherwise, partly sunny, hot and humid, and breezy with highs right around 90 degrees. For tonight, we'll see a chance of showers and thunderstorms develop overnight toward daybreak. Otherwise, partly cloudy with lows in the 70s. And then for Friday, we will see a chance of showers and storms early on, otherwise turning mostly cloudy to partly sunny throughout the afternoon and cooler with highs in the 80s. For Sunny 95, I'm meteorologist Meredith Garfalo with the 10 Weather Impact Forecast.

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Cincinnati ranked the second best city in the country for a staycation, according to Wallet Hub. Columbus came in at 59. You know, some may say that staying on the couch for your vacation really isn't living. We beg to differ. 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

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Coasters, still cheaper than therapy.

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12: We'll see a chance of showers and thunderstorms later this afternoon and evening, otherwise partly sunny, hot and humid, and breezy with highs right around 90 degrees. For tonight, we'll see a chance of showers and thunderstorms develop overnight toward daybreak, otherwise partly cloudy with lows in the 70s, and then for Friday, we will see a chance of showers and storms early on, otherwise turning mostly cloudy to partly sunny throughout the afternoon and cooler with highs in the 80s. For Sunny 95, I'm meteorologist Meredith Garfalo with the 10 Weather Impact Forecast.
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It's all going to be all right tonight at Hopper House. Stop by between 6 and 8 o'clock tonight. Tony Bristol is going to be there with your Sunny 95 prize wheel. So you can walk up, say, hey, Tony, take a spin, and maybe go home with some nice prizes. 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It's going to be a fun night tonight.

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Good afternoon. I'm Tony Bristol. Coming up, the Columbus Arts Festival this weekend on the Columbus Riverfront. Lacey Luce is in the studio. We're going to be chatting with her

0: Good music, good mood, Sunny 95. Coming up this weekend here in Columbus, it's the Columbus Arts Festival. And with me right now is Lacey Luce. Well, hi, Lacey.
1: Hi.
0: How are you?
1: I'm good. How are you?
0: Good. You're not busy right now this time of year, are you?
1: Just a little.
0: The Columbus Arts Festival, it's this weekend. It starts tomorrow, Friday through Sunday, on the Columbus Riverfront. It's an event that we look forward to every single year because it is so perfect.
1: Thank you. Yeah, we look forward to it as well. We're building the site for you guys right now. And tomorrow morning at 11 a.m., there will be 250 plus artists on site selling their artwork.
0: How do you arrange 250 arts people all at once? That's crazy.
1: With a lot of help. We have the best volunteers, and they help us all year long.
0: And these artists come from all over the country. I noticed Tennessee, Pennsylvania, Georgia, Texas.
1: Yes, yeah, Louisiana. We've even got somebody here from Budapest this year.
0: So it's international.
1: Yes.
0: The Columbus Arts Festival has gone international. Now, there are four stages, right?
1: Yes.
0: Where there's going to be live entertainment.
1: Four stages.
0: There's the Genoa Park stage, Bicentennial Park stage.
1: Yes, the Rich Street stage, and the Cultural Arts Center stage is on Saturday and Sunday, and that is where we have live poetry readings and literary readings. It's kind of a cool, quieter space, so it's a good place to take a little break.
0: All the information is available. Go to the website, columbusartsfestival.org.
1: We are Raid and Shine. We'll pause if there's dangerous weather, but...
0: Well, thank you for all that you do and your team does to put together such an incredible event. We look forward to it. The Columbus Arts Festival on the Columbus Riverfront this weekend. Check it out.
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3: According to ODOT, there's an accident scene blocking all lanes northbound State Street at Huber Village Boulevard. This is on State Street, State Route 3 in Westerville, just north of 270. Maybe if you're on 270, you want to bypass that exit and use the Cleveland Avenue exit to get yourself into Westerville. Northbound 270, the east outer belt after I-70, left shoulder's blocked with an accident. 1 to 2 minute delay. Our big delays are in southern Madison County. Southbound 71 after State Route 56. According to ODOT, that section of the freeway is temporarily closed. All lanes are blocked. Southbound 71 after State Route 56 in southern Madison County. It's about a 2 hour delay. Northbound 71 after State Route 38 in southern Madison County. That one's about a half hour delay. Folks slowing down to have a look. I'm Jim Thomas with Time Saver Traffic on Sunny 95.
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8: A few showers and thunderstorms are possible here for tonight, otherwise looking at mostly dry conditions and lows into the 70s. For tomorrow, we'll see mostly sunshine and highs into the lower 80s here for the afternoon. And that's a look at your 10 weather impact forecast. I'm meteorologist Aaron White here on Sunny 95.
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0: Here's a sunny 95 traffic update from your Grismer Tire and Auto Service Center.
1: According to ODOT, there is still a road closure southbound 71 after State Route 56. That'd be the Mount Sterling exit in southern Madison County. Southbound 71 after State Route 56 temporarily closed. You can use Route 62 southbound into Washington Courthouse and then take westbound 35 to get you back over to 71. And about a 35 to 40 minute delay northbound 71 after State Route 38 in southern Madison County. Same accident, folks slowing down to have a look. Northbound State Street at Huber Village Boulevard, there is a blocking accident scene. If you have to get to Westerville off of 270, please use the Cleveland Avenue exit. I'm Jim Thomas with Time Saver Traffic on Sunny 95.
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1: North Outer Belt disabled vehicle, 3 to 4 minute delay. Westbound 270 between 71 and 23. The left lane is blocked in Westerville, northbound State Street at Huber Village Boulevard. All lanes are blocked, according to ODOT. If you're coming off at 270 and want to get to Westerville, please use the Cleveland Avenue exit. Our big delays continue to be in southern Madison County in between State Route 38 and State Route 56. Southbound 71 after State Route 56, the Mount Sterling exit, all lanes are closed. You can use State Route 62 into Washington Courthouse and then Route 35 westbound over to 71. I'm Jim Thomas with Time Saver Traffic on Sunny 95.
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24: A few showers and thunderstorms are possible here for tonight, otherwise looking at mostly dry conditions and lows into the 70s. For tomorrow, we'll see mostly sunshine and highs into the lower 80s here for the afternoon. And that's a look at your 10 weather impact forecast. I'm meteorologist Aaron White here on Sunny 95.
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Tonight, it's another celebration at the station, Hilliard's Station Park. 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

Good music, good mood on Sunny 95. Well, the city employees union filed a grievance with the city because they were not notified of the use of goats to clear out the water plant instead of using city employees. Goats are stealing our...

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1: Some good news on our blocking accident scene in southern Madison County. ODOT reporting southbound 71 after State Route 56. Just the right lane is closed. It's still about an hour and a half delay. Southbound 71 after State Route 56 in southern Madison County. And in Westerville, there's still an accident scene on northbound State Street at Huber Village Boulevard that is blocking the roadway. And then 270 westbound trying to exit onto Route 3 or North State Street. So use the Cleveland Avenue exit. 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No worries. 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Call them now, 340-8989, and they'll get you in the door. I'm Jim Thomas with Time Saver Traffic on Sunny 95.
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1: There's still an accident seen in Westerville, northbound State Street at Huber Village Boulevard. Use Cleveland Avenue off of 270 if you want to get into Westerville. Also, there's a blocking accident seen westbound 270 at the ramp to North State Street. Our big accident remains in southern Madison County. What a headache. Southbound 71 after State Route 56. The accident scene has southbound 71 shut down just south of Route 56 and all the way to Route 38. If you're trying to get to Cincinnati, use Route 62 southbound to Washington Courthouse and then 35 westbound back over to 71. I'm Jim Thomas with Time Saver Traffic on Sunny 95.
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8: A few showers and thunderstorms are possible here for tonight, otherwise looking at mostly dry conditions and lows into the 70s. For tomorrow, we'll see mostly sunshine and highs into the lower 80s here for the afternoon. And that's a look at your 10 weather impact forecast. I'm meteorologist Aaron White here on Sunny 95.
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1: A section of I-71 in southern Madison County remains closed in the southbound direction. Southbound 71 between State Route 56 and State Route 38. You can use Route 62 southbound into Washington Courthouse and then use 35 westbound over to I-71. Northbound State Street at Huber Village Boulevard. Yep, that is still closed with an accident. Also, if you're on 270 headed from 161 over towards Westerville and you want to get to Westerville, please use the Cleveland Avenue exit. 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I'm Jim Thomas with Time Saver Traffic on Sunny 95.
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1: There are still two accidents in Westerville. Northbound State Street at Huber Village Boulevard and westbound 270 trying to ramp onto northbound State Street. You can use the Cleveland Avenue exit off 270 if you need to get over to Westerville. Our big accident remains in southern Madison County. Southbound 71 between Route 56 and Route 38. That is closed with an accident. You need to get to Cincinnati. Use Route 62 down to Washington Courthouse and then go westbound on Route 35. Get you back over to 71. And watch out for the potholes. It is pothole season. Did you damage a tire, a wheel? Maybe your car is out of alignment. 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I'm Jim Thomas with Time Saver Traffic on Sunny 95.
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2: A few showers and thunderstorms are possible here for tonight, otherwise looking at mostly dry conditions and lows into the 70s. For tomorrow, we'll see mostly sunshine and highs into the lower 80s here for the afternoon. And that's a look at your 10 weather impact forecast. I'm meteorologist Aaron White here on Sunny 95.
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Thank you for joining me. I'm Delilah, and I am here to talk to you. Probably even more important than talking to you is listening to you. I try to do that so that I can discern what would be the best song to go with your situation.

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0: you've called Delilah. Who is this?
1: This is Tia.
0: Tia, what can I do for you?
1: Oh my gosh, Delilah, like, you have been like a second mother to me. I've been listening to you for about 11 years now.
0: Wow, thank you.
1: Yes, since I was 12 years old.
0: And now you're all grown up and in love.
1: And now I'm all grown up and in love.
0: You used to listen to all the sappy love songs and think, I wonder if I'll ever love someone like that someday. And now look at you.
1: Absolutely.
0: Tell me about this man that's captivated your heart.
1: Well, his name is Nick, and I met him about 4.5 years ago at a time in my life where nothing else could possibly go wrong. And here he comes, like, total blind date. And at the time, I didn't know if I would like him. And after about 2 months of dating, he told me he loved me, and the rest is history.
0: And have we set a date?
1: You know, no. I mean, we talk about it a lot. No bites yet.
0: No bling yet.
1: I have a blinged promise ring. So, I mean, he has promise.
0: He has promised, and you are patiently going, okay, when do I get out the planning book? I want to send out invitations.
1: Exactly. I mean, I come home, I lay out the magazines, and I make them watch the shows with me. And
0: you're so subtle. Here, honey, look at the new Brides magazine. Just came in the mail.
1: Oh, yes. Definitely.
0: Let me find a good song for you. Do you have a song that's your song?
1: You know what? We don't, and it would be a great honor if you could definitely find a song for us.
0: I will find a good one for you, honey.

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0: 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Eyesoffaith.vision. We can do this together. Tonight's Delilah's Dilemma is from a young girl who fell in love in high school. She says, "Dear Delilah, we had dated for only 8 months, but we knew we were crazy about each other. Talks of marriage and a life together seemed to be a never-ending conversation in our young love. But when we started college, we broke up 2 months into the semester because of rumors that were untrue. I started over. I filled my life with athletics. I peaked in my studies. Then he came back. And through the years, we've tried to reunite. Every time we tried, either one of us was in a relationship or we fought terribly. Our fights became more intense and unrelenting. Still, we missed each other and would try again. Even an attempt at friendship dissolved. Since then, I've graduated college. I now work a full-time job. It's been about 2 years since my relationship with my sweetheart came to a bruising halt, but I still think about him. Most often when I see other friends marrying their sweethearts, I have never felt anything for or trusted another man as strongly as my ex-boyfriend. Should I find him and tell him my true feelings to get a final source of closure, or should I keep moving on with other relationships and allow my mind and heart to experience new things? Please help me." From Vivian. Ah, Vivian, I will have my response to you coming up next. You're listening to Delilah.
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15: Tonight's Delilah's Dilemma is from a young girl who fell in love in high school and then had an on-again-off-again relationship that is off again, but she can't get over him and wants to know, should she...

contact him to get a final source of closure. If you contact him, you will probably not get a final source of closure because you will fall head over heels for him once again, and then it'll be on again. And then you'll fight and it'll be off again. How do I know that? Because that's the story of my first husband. It was on again, off again, on again, off again. There was no such thing as closure. I would see him and the only thing I wanted was opening, not closing. I wanted to open my heart to him all over again. So what should you do, Vivian? I haven't a clue. Because when you love somebody that much and your heart is tied to them, what I would suggest is finding a counselor, the two of you, and seeing if you can't get to the source of these fights and arguments if you truly love him that much, and seeing how you can resolve those so that you can have healthy conversation, healthy communication. If that's not an option, then stay far, far away from him.

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0: 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Do you look at the pictures of friends from the past, people that were a part of your life in years gone by? 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You can go to my Facebook page, Delilah, D-E-L-I-L-A-H, public figure, and share your Throwback Thursday memories or dedications or whatever. I would love to hear from you. We'll be back. 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
14: 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Does anyone want to switch entrees? Pretty sure I checked beef.
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0: Breathe. Breathe. You got this. You got it.
1: 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Ohio Health. 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
7: 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Who is this?
8: This is Daniel.
7: Daniel, hi, welcome. What can I do for you?
8: I met a woman about 4 years ago, and before that, I didn't know what I was going to do with my life, and she's changed it completely around, and we're about to get married on the 21st of June, and I just wanted her to know how much I loved her and that nothing will tear me away from her.
7: What's her name, Daniel?
8: Andy.
7: Okay, so you said you didn't know what you were going to do with your life. You were a bachelor. You were wandering around. Candy came along.
8: Yeah.
7: And what was different about Candy that made you stop in your tracks and go, this is my purpose. This is my reason.
8: It's been the best relationship I've ever had. And I know she's listening right now, and she's also doing janitor work at our West High school here, and she said she was listening, so
7: I will play a song for you and Candy. Have a beautiful wedding, Daniel. Thank you for calling.

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2: 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And at night, we encourage you to focus on the folks that you love, to take care of yourself, to do something good for others, and to relax and unwind and love someone.